you're hard to accept. Your fashion sense, Beardsley prints I put down to expect.

Why, this car is automatic, systematic, hydromatic. Why, it's greased lightning.

The moment he went on the air, it was plain to see a new phase was here. He started out playing mostly rap, then they all said nobody's into that. Well, they all turned out to be wrong, 'cause rapping on the mic had caught on strong. Some still say it's not what's happening after rappers' delight went triple platinum. The record world